0: Jesus said, I am the bread of life. He who comes to me will never go hungry, and he who believes in me will never be thirsty. Our Daily Bread. This program is sponsored by Our Daily Bread Ministries.
1: 耶稣说，我就是生命的粮，到我这里来的必定不饿，信我的永远不渴。灵命日粮。本节目是由真理文化传播基金会与佳音电台联合制作，李芳主持。
2: Do not be afraid or discouraged, for the battle is not yours, but God's. 2 Chronicles 20:15.
3: Welcome to today's encouragement from Our Daily Bread. The Battle is God's was written by Leslie Coe and read by Stephen Tabor.
2: 2 Chronicles chapter 20, verses 14 through 19. Then the Spirit of the Lord came on Jehaziel, son of Zechariah, the son of Benaiah, the son of Jeiel, the son of Mattaniah, a Levite and descendant of Asaph, as he stood in the assembly. He said, Listen, King Jehoshaphat, and all who live in Judah and Jerusalem, this is what the Lord says to you. Do not be afraid or discouraged because of this vast army, for the battle is not yours, but God's. Tomorrow, march down against them. They will be climbing up by the pass of Ziz, and you will find them at the end of the gorge in the desert of Jeruel. You will not have to fight this battle. Take up your positions, stand firm, and see the deliverance the Lord will give you, Judah and Jerusalem. Do not be afraid. Do not be discouraged. Go out to face them tomorrow, and the Lord will be with you. Jehoshaphat bowed down with his face to the ground, and all the people of Judah and Jerusalem fell down in worship before the Lord. Then some Levites from the Kohathites and Korahites stood up and praised the Lord, the God of Israel, with a very loud voice. The Battle is God's, written by Leslie Coe. Though she enjoyed befriending and helping folks in her church's seniors ministry, Carol found herself being picked on by its domineering leader. She felt so bothered by it that she had to seek counseling. She was advised to quit the ministry, but she didn't want to abandon the seniors. Feeling caught in between, she prayed to God for guidance, and he gave her comfort and assurance as she submitted her fears to him. He showed her that she should talk to the leader, but trust him to resolve the issue. In 2 Chronicles, when King Jehoshaphat heard of a powerful enemy approaching Jerusalem, his first response was to pray. Appealing to God's sovereignty, he said, We do not know what to do, but our eyes are on you. Instead of relying on their own strength, the king and people of Judah submitted themselves and their troubles

0: God. God's answer to the king and people through the prophet Jehaziel was heartening. Do not be afraid or discouraged, for the battle is not yours, but God's. God commanded Judah to march out, but to trust him with the result. They did so in faith, praising God as if the prayer was already answered, and found the battle already won. Whenever we face difficult situations, let's pray and look to God for help. We may not always see victory, but whatever happens, we need not be afraid, for the battle is His. Let's pray. Mighty God, when we face difficult situations that seem overwhelming, help us to submit our troubles to You and trust in Your sovereign power. As we rest in Your hands, remind us that we don't need to be afraid, for the battle is Yours, not ours. In Jesus' name we pray. Amen.
1: As you go about your day, reflect on these questions. What difficulties are you facing now? How can you submit your troubles to God?